45 gold edition, I'm a dope magician. Niggas disappearing if I hear him dissing. Killer engineering, killer nigga mixing. In the six niggas still flipping Nixon. Second strike, they finna Billy Clinton. Red and white, he got the blues. Turn him into food, everybody grip a biscuit. Running lights inside of city limits. I'm excited, my little shouted, she the shit. And we inside of something simple, was suicidal. Finish the sentence, door closed, chop the head off a chicken. More is cold if I'm talking.

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Fuck it, gun do. 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And you do rag too, son. 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What you do to crew, son? Fuck are you into, huh? 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I'm a hoodlum, nigga. You know you were two ones. 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I'm the 12 day. I'm the new Shifu, young Rapunzel. Who are you, bitch? New lunch? I'ma ruin you, cunt.

Turn it, watch it, babe, touch it, watch it, turn it, bring it, babe, turn it, watch it, babe, touch it, watch it, turn it, bring it, babe, turn it, watch it, babe, touch it, watch it, turn it, bring it, babe, turn it, watch it, babe.

Pull the concept, pull the concept, pull the concept, pull the concept, pull the concept, pull the concept, pull the concept, pull the concept, pull the concept, pull the concept, pull the concept, pull the concept, pull the concept, pull the concept, pull the concept, pull the concept, pull the concept, pull the concept, pull the concept, pull the concept, pull the concept, pull the concept, pull the concept, pull the concept, pull the concept, pull the concept, pull the concept, pull the concept, pull the concept, pull the concept, pull the concept, pull the concept, pull the concept, pull the concept, pull the concept, pull the concept, pull the concept, pull the concept, pull the concept, pull the concept, pull the concept, pull the concept, pull the concept, pull the concept, pull the concept, pull the concept, pull the concept, pull the concept, pull the concept, pull the concept, pull the concept, pull the concept, pull the concept, pull the concept, pull the concept, pull the concept, pull the concept, pull the concept, pull the concept, pull the concept, pull the concept, pull the concept, pull the concept

Pull the concept, pull the concept, pull the concept, pull the concept, pull the concept, pull the concept, pull the concept, pull the concept, pull the concept, pull the concept, pull the concept, pull the concept, pull the concept, pull the concept, pull the concept, pull the concept, pull the concept, pull the concept, pull the concept, pull the concept, pull the concept, pull the concept, pull the concept, pull the concept, pull the concept, pull the concept, pull the concept, pull the concept, pull the concept, pull the concept, pull the concept, pull the concept, pull the concept, pull the concept, pull the concept, pull the concept, pull the concept, pull the concept, pull the concept, pull the concept, pull the concept, pull the concept, pull the concept, pull the concept, pull the concept, pull the concept, pull the concept, pull the concept, pull the concept, pull the concept, pull the concept, pull the concept, pull the concept, pull the concept, pull the concept, pull the concept, pull the concept, pull the concept, pull the concept, pull the concept, pull the concept, pull the concept, pull the concept

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0: 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Hey, I wish I was big just once.
1: You're
0: the big cops.
1: Really funny. Really funny.
0: What do you mean I'm funny?
1: It's funny, you know. It's a good story. It's funny. You're a funny guy.
0: What do you mean? You mean the way I talk? What?
1: Just, you know, you're just funny. It's, you know, the way you tell the story and everything.
0: Funny how? I mean, what's funny about it?
2: Tommy, no, you got it all wrong.
0: Oh, Anthony. He's a big boy. He knows what he said. What'd you say?
2: You're right.
0: Funny how? What?
1: Just, you know, you're funny.
0: You mean, well, let me understand this, because I, you know, maybe it's me, I'm a little fucked up, maybe. Well, I'm funny how? I mean, funny like I'm a clown, I amuse you. I make you laugh. I'm here to fucking amuse you. What do you mean funny? Funny how? How am I funny?
1: Not just... You know how you tell the story. What?
0: No, I don't know. You said it. How do I know? You said I'm funny. How the fuck am I funny? What the fuck is so funny about me? Tell me.

Collection looks shiny and costly. How much did you pay for your bad Moto Guzzi? And how much did you spend on your black leather jacket? Is it you or your parents in this income tax bracket? Now tickets to concerts and drinking at clubs, sometimes for music that you haven't even heard of. And how much did you pay for your rock and roll t-shirt that proves you were there, that you heard of?

She take but your wine to take it out immediately. Oh, the cabin in the water, Mr. Bart over the hatter. He was a kind constructor, me he never knew the booger was a builder. Oh, the cabin and the cabin and the cabin and the cabin and the cabin in the water. I knew he was a diver, but I never knew the booger was a builder.

Well, I made many calypso that I'm not singing it now because it's old. When I that time we don't have grabadora and thing like that, we tape record, we just sing it, you know.

Monilla, Monilla this and Monilla that. Nobody hate the computer, computer is a wicked talking parrot.

Computer tell them this, computer tell them that. The official they all agree. Computer tell them the devil knows what and then take the pension from me. Yeah, yeah. Computer tell them this, computer tell them that and the

them this. Computer tell them that, and the official they all agree. Computer tell them the devil knows what, and then take the pension from me. Oh, you know I'm a rich man. The official they getting hot, and they made me to understand. They claim computer tell them that, yeah, yeah. Computer tell them this, computer tell them that, and the official they all agree. Computer tell them the devil knows what, and then take the pension from me. If you are a computer, keep away from me. I will be coming with my computer. You're going to roll into Bombody, yeah, yeah. Computer tell them this, computer tell them that, and the